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0: Faded.
1: 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Okay. Now open your mind up and listen to me, Kendrick.

0: 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The vibes are off. Let's get the music back on.
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0: All right, time for that daily hate. What are you hating on?
1: I hate when I let somebody over in traffic and they don't say thank you. Like, I'm not doing it next time.
0: What you want them to do? Roll the window down and scream thank you?
2: She want a letter.
1: Just give me a hand wave. Oh,
0: so you want the hand gesture?
1: Anything. Hey, thank you. I could have just let you stay there.
0: Yeah, I'm not rolling the window down screaming thank you, but I get it. You got to do the little wave. Thank you. Appreciate it. Anyway, thank you for calling, leaving that daily hate. If you got something you want to hate on, 877-817-2888. Coming up, we got to talk. The power couple of all power couples right now, Tom Holland and Zendaya.
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1: 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Both were in The Odyssey. Crazy run for a couple to go on as movie stars. 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

0: attribute what Kehlani and Mariah have been able to do at radio to kind of transforming how we perceive R&B, because I feel like, you know, Tank would have a gripe 3 or 4 years ago. So he'd be like, yo, I'm putting out this incredible R&B, but like radio don't want it.
1: Yeah.
0: But now it feels like we're in a space where like the good music is winning again.
1: Yes. But that's why I'm telling you, I seen it, you know, because we had that flash flood warning with Money Long or Hours and Hours.
0: Oh, yeah, yeah. Money Long kind of kicked it off.
1: And then it was like, wait, what? And then next thing you know, Leon Thomas came with that crazy album. You got to come with
0: such
1: that music,
0: great album,
1: though.
0: Man.
1: That album was crazy.
0: Instrumentation, songwriting, all of it.
1: He represented for the fellas when the fellas didn't have representation in a long time, because the women been going crazy.
0: There's been this talk about artificial intelligence. A lot of people speculating our boy Phoenix Flex's song is AI. I'm not sure. He says it's not. We shall trust him on face value. But I do feel like in studios these days, you'd be hard pressed to not see, like, even an engineer. Or, is there a way to use artificial intelligence in the recording process while keeping your artist credibility intact?
1: There's plenty ways to use it as a tool. Like, when people just input, like, make me an R&B song, I'm not rolling, you know? But when it's like, I made this beat in 2019, can you enhance it for something that sounds current today, something that feels trap with some gospel or hip hop? Enter. That whole beat is gonna come back crazy on some whole other things. And it's like, now, okay, I'm inspired to write another song and be creative, but that's just a way to me that is 100% okay.
0: There it is, man. Well, listen, EB, the new album's coming out August 21st.
1: August 21st.
0: Self-titled?
1: Self-titled. You know what I'm saying?
0: Congrats, man.
1: Thank you.
0: Tour's looking crazy. Album on the way. EB, my dog.
1: My fam.
0: Yes, sir.
1: My guy.
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2: It's the Bootleg Kev Show holding it down on your Wednesday, man. We got that daily hate on deck. If you got something you want to hate on, leave us a voicemail. 877-817-2888 is the number. Anything we're hating on today, James?
3: I'm hating on people that create Instagram pages for their pets.
2: Dude, listen.
3: Oh, you got, hold on. Don't tell me Lebowski got one.
2: I got Lebowski's got an IG page.
3: I didn't know this.
2: Larry the Frenchie has an IG page.
3: I'm hating on your ass then.
2: Leroy the Frenchie has an IG page.
3: How many followers they got?
2: Wait. And the guinea pigs have an IG page.
3: Lord. What are we doing here?
2: That's what's going on in my
3: house.
2: Don't
3: push no damn button, Sam. Yep. We ain't cheering that on.
2: Yep.
3: That's
2: four
3: corny.
2: Pet IG pages in my house.
3: Oh, y'all got too much going on.
2: Anyway, man, stay by your radio. The Daily Hate's coming up.

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1: What it do, boo?
0: You got something you want to hate on, man, leave us a voicemail. 877-817-2888. We have a celebrity edition of the Daily Hate. Our boy Eric Bellinger is here.
1: Let's get
0: still
1: it.
0: Still hanging with us. Eric, what are you hating on?
2: I hate onions, bro. They make you cry when you cut them.
0: Yeah?
2: And they don't even taste that fire to me, bro.
0: You know, it's crazy. I didn't like onions until I was 35 years old. Now I can't get enough.
2: What?
0: My entire life as a human on this earth.
2: Are they fried? Are they caramelized?
0: I can eat any onion now. I literally would throw up thinking about onions up until I hit 35. And then all of a sudden, I just need onions on everything.
2: What? Was it a specific ingredient recipe?
0: Nah, bro. It was like I got pregnant, Loki. You know how...
2: I need onions.
0: You know how pregnant chicks be having them weird crazy Brandon. Out of nowhere? I was like, man, let me try some onions again. Wow. Maybe I'm tripping.
2: You about to make me try, because what?
0: You got to ease in with the onion ring. Deep fried in some bread.
2: All right, cool.
0: And then you got to go in and out. You got to get the grilled onions in and out.
2: Okay. See, I just in and out, I go protein style. No onions, no tomatoes.
0: Check you out. Healthy ass Eric Bellinger trying to get his body right for this tour. Anyway, go see him on the R&B tour in a city right. near you. And the album is coming out. It's self-titled That's August right. 21st. Eric Bellinger, thank you, brother.
2: Thank you.
0: So shout out to EB, man. Listen, that full interview is out. Go to the YouTube channel right now. Hit subscribe. Appreciate you getting your hate on. Let's get into some Tom Holland Zendaya talk.
1: Oh, damn.
0: Up next, man, it's the Bootleg Kev Show.
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1: 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Both were in the Odyssey. Crazy run for a couple to go on as movie stars. They decided for the next 12 months they're not going to take any new roles and they're going to take a break.
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1: Facts. Hey, we're getting up out of here. Back at it tomorrow, same time, same place, y'all. It's the Bootleg Kev Show.

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1: Ariana Grande, Hate That I Made You Love Me, what happened to VSON Radio. Hey, shout out to Ariana Grande, of course, wrapping up her tour soon. She came out and said she really pre-planned this whole break that everyone was speculating about. 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
1: Okay, Lonnie Usher, Shoulda Never. What's up? It's Visa on the radio. I got to shout out Tiffany checking in. Wanted to hear that Tommy Richmond. I got that coming up after this Drake.

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1: French Montana, ever since you left me. Okay, $1,000 coming up later on this morning with the $1,000 fuel up. You just got to keep it right here. Your chance on the way. Got Shakira, Burna Boy next to Drake. Yeah.

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1: DJ Goja right there. Me Chico, what happens? 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Okay, what would you do with $1,000? Think about it, because your chance to win that money is coming up later on this morning with $1,000 fuel up. 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All right, Tyler next for Bruno Mars.

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1: Tyler, is it love? What up? It's Visa on the radio. Real quick shout out to Gabby checking in on this early Thursday, man. My folks working right now. Thank you for listening. Of course, you can hit me up on my social.

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1: 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Olivia Dean, Justin Bieber, J. Cole on the way. 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
1: Justin Bieber, Speed Demon, what up? It's Visa on radio. I got a shout out to everybody that's working hard right now. My folks working those graveyard shifts, man. Thank you for hanging out with us. We're going to get you through your work day, I promise you. All right, coming up, Ariana Grande, Kendrick Lamar, also Bad Bunny up next.

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1: Young Miami, spend that. What up? 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
1: 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Girls, what happens? 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
1: Lil Baby, Dead Fresh, what up? 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Okay, real quick, shout out to Jasmine checking in. I got your Justin Bieber Speed Demon next for the weekend right here.

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1: Kehlani, Usher, Shoulda Never, What's Up? It's Visa on the radio. Hey, coming up, OGZ, Olivia Dean. Let's get on this Dave Thames right here.

the number one hit music station, JJS. Justin Bieber, UConn. What up? It's Visa on the radio. Real quick, shout out to Samantha checking in. She's trying to win that $1,000 fuel up. Yes, we got you. Thousands of dollars up for grabs coming up later on this morning. We got DJ

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1: Pink Panthers, Zara Larson, stateside. 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Chris Brown, Drake, Lotto on the way. Keep it right here.
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1: 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Keep it right here.
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1: 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Also, I got your $1,000 fuel up details coming up next.

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2: 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Shout out to the game. You guys see him on that versus battle with YG. Crazy, man. That dude, he was taking

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1: Broke business, I cannot be your man. 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
0: Yeah, what's up, man? Brand new day, baby. We're in this thing. Tino, Serena,
1: hello.
0: Matt, and Nicasio.
5: Yes, sir.
0: Who just went to go check out Grupo Frontera.
5: Oh, yeah.
1: Mm-hmm.
0: And they, I heard, killed it. I'm so mad that I missed the show. But that was not the highlight of the night. Nicasio had a negative highlight. Something so damn gross happened behind him. He'll share it with you next. We're talking your worst concert experience. Coming up on Tino, Cochino Radio.

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1: So we're talking the grossest concert experience that you've ever had, all inspired by our co-host Nicasio, who just went to go check out Grupo Frontera.
2: Oh, yeah, it was a great show.
1: I'm sure it was. I'm sad I wasn't able to go, but I'm glad I was not in your section. Tell everybody what happened.
2: Bro, so the concert had just started, right? One song in. Oh, it was, you know, you already know how that goes. Crowd goes crazy. Dude, I started to smell vomit.
3: Ew.
2: And I'm like, what is that? Because I'm like, and where's that coming from?
1: It's so bad because even when you just say the word smelled vomit, everyone has that smell. Comes to mind.
3: Yeah.
4: Especially if it's warm out.
3: You can smell it.
2: And then I saw like people like had their phones, like their lights and everything out. And I'm like, all right. So I turn around and sure enough, there's vomit all over the seat, mine and my girl's seat. And I was standing up. Everyone's standing up.
3: Thank God.
2: And I saw the lady, and she was like, sorry, don't worry about it. Sorry, it just...
1: Don't worry about it.
2: Her friend was like, she's drunk. I'm so sorry. I'm like, well, I'm like, you guys got to do something about this. So they finally had, like, you know, the workers come, and they had to, you know, low-key talk to them outside because they were drunk. They can't be there if they're drunk.
3: It just sucks because then it takes away your experience because you're, like, also, like, watching what's happening. Then you're also like, is my seat going to get clean?
2: Well, I got mad because I was like, the guy was too busy trying to get her to go out there so they can talk to her. I was like, hey, man, send someone to clean this up. Like,
4: they should have put you in a better seat or something.
2: I mean, the cleaning lady came out. She put, like, the coffee grounds. Like,
1: I've always seen oatmeal. I didn't know they did coffee grounds.
4: And I thought it's kitty litter.
2: It like clunked up, and then it was sweet to easy.
3: Ew.
2: But it was just disgusting because it still lingered.
1: The fact people get so drunk before the show is crazy to me.
3: And like, they missed the whole show.
1: Yeah, like my thing is, once you get there, that's when the drinking should start. All this pregame stuff.
4: Yeah, it's too expensive. You got to load up before. You got to pregame.
1: But then this happens.
3: Well, but I feel like that probably happened because they pregamed and then they probably drank more at the show.
2: This lady was in her 60s, probably late 50s.
4: Well, knowing where Nicasio, how cheap he is, it was probably so high up that the altitude got to her. She had some drinks. Altitude threw up. So
1: he was watching with binoculars on the roof.
4: Exactly.
1: Dude, I had an outside concert experience, like a festival vibe. I'll share it with you next. I want to say I haven't been to an outside show since.
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2: The worst concert experience you've ever had. Inspired by Nicasio, who just went to go check out Grupo Frontera. You said it's a great show.
3: Oh, that's good.
2: So jealous.
3: That's good.
2: They've been killing it. Shout out to them. They posted, I've had four different people tell me that they can get me an interview scheduled, and none of them have made it happen.
3: Oh, yeah.
2: So, that's really cool.
3: Yeah.
2: I went to see Kanye West in Tempe, Arizona. Years ago. It was this outdoor festival.
1: Mm-hmm.
2: It was one of the first times I ever decided, yeah, I'm going to go to an outdoor festival because I'm a big Kanye fan.
1: Yeah.
2: So I was out there, man, I want to say I got there about 2:30 p.m. Again,
3: damn.
2: Arizona, sun's boiling.
3: Jeez.
2: But whatever, it's Kanye. I'm excited, man. Show's supposed to start, I think, at 5. So we're there early.
3: Oh, my God.
2: Bro, Kanye, first of all, did not go on until, I think, 10:30 p.m.
3: Oh, my God.
2: He's been out there all day. Just, I'm red as a lobster.
1: Uh-huh.
2: And it's packed. Shoulder to shoulder, you can't move. So it's like, if you leave, there's no way you're coming back to where you were.
1: Yeah.
2: So it is what it is. Yeah. Out of nowhere, I hear, and, bro, I look to the right of me, and this man whipped it out and just starts peeing. And I look down, and I see his thing, and I see the stream, and little specks are getting on my shoe.
1: Oh, my God.
2: And so I'm moving. I'm like, bro. I didn't know what to say. That was the reaction. Bro. And he looked at me with the most serious face and said, I'm not moving.
1: Oh my gosh.
4: Dedication.
1: This also happened. It was at a Chris Brown show, though, and it was outside, and there was this huge storm, so, like, they evacuated some people and whatever, and I didn't personally see it, but I just heard, like, all the commotion. I can't remember if it was a girl or a guy that, like, called this man out, but they're like, what the F are you doing? And then, like, are you peeing right now? And then the guy's friend was like, oh, no, like, I'm sorry, like, I'll get him out here, because then I think guys are, like, wanting to fight him, because, I mean, they're girls are
2: Loki, it's
4: raining.
2: You can get in trouble for that, right? It's called public indecency, right?
3: Yeah, indecent exposure. Mm-hmm. Do you know, when you look down, was it big?
2: the pee stream was. Yes, the pee stream. That's what you're talking
3: about,
2: right?
3: Yeah, the
2: pee stream.
4: Not what he cares about.
3: Matt knows.
2: Coming up next, 63% of Americans are apparently living paycheck to paycheck.
1: Sheesh.
3: Oh, yeah, Matt.

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0: This is kind of crazy, man. There's a new survey that just came out that's basically talking about the pressures that American households are facing in our current, you know, economic climate.
2: Yep. Yes. Mm-hmm.
0: The July 2026 survey found that 63% of Americans describe themselves as living paycheck to paycheck. Among these respondents, 90% reported having less than $500 remaining each month after covering their expenses. And the findings also show that 37% of Americans either break even or spend more than they actually earn each month. Financial hardship was especially common among lower income households, with 81% of people earning less than $50,000 annually reporting that they live paycheck to paycheck. And it makes sense. Everything is more expensive.
1: Yes, and I saw that this has happened within the last year, that where people are like, dang, like we weren't in the position like a year ago.
0: We were at Target last night and I saw, you know, the little packs of Pringles, you can get like a six pack.
2: Yeah.
0: Mm-hmm. The little ones that you like pop open for lunch or whatever.
1: Yeah.
0: Bro, $14.99 for a little six pack of Pringles.
1: Yeah, it's crazy. Because I had to buy snacks for my son now that he goes, you know, going back to school. And I think it was like Goldfish for like 10 packs. It was like $15. Oh, I'm like, this is crazy.
0: Beef jerky's $20.
3: Oh, no, jerky. I saw a bag for $35. It looked legit.
0: I don't understand. And we were talking about this off the air. I was asking Matt, I was like, do you think at any point it goes back down or this is just the new norm?
3: I think it's just the new norm.
1: Yeah, same.
3: But prices might soften a little, but it's never going to go back to what it was.
0: Okay, that's fine if that's the case. But then what happens? You have to make more in order to live correctly. But how do you make more? Like, I can't snap my fingers and pray that we have more that I can give everyone here. Like, how
3: I know.
0: How do you do that?
3: Second job.
1: I don't know. Yeah, we're trying to figure it out.
3: Because
1: we've definitely like noticed like we don't go out to eat as much anymore. Like we used to like go have like dinners. Like,
0: you can't. You're a family of four.
1: We're like, no, let's just stay home and like make something now.
3: Yes.
2: I think it feels normal to me.
3: What? Living paycheck to paycheck?
2: No, the prices.
0: Well, Nicasio, when you DJ all these arenas and stadiums that you do, your lifestyle is a little different from ours.
2: Hey, when I bet someone and I lose, I'll be like, yo, I was like, I'll get you when I get paid next week. They always laugh. They're like, yeah, right, pay up now.
3: And don't I'm like, you owe Tino a lunch.
0: He owes me a Chipotle lunch, yes. It's been about a month.
2: Yeah, but I'm just going to save it so I can eat with you.
0: But you'll still pay?
2: Yeah, of course.
0: Cap.
2: So I just want to be there.
0: Where are we going?
2: Figure that out later. The food part.
0: Special guest, Craig Conan. Now, he's a comedian that's killing it. I mean, thousands of followers. He's on the road everywhere. I feel like sometimes people, they know a face and they don't know the name. And I feel like Craig might be one of those, if you're not familiar. Because I told a lot of people, like, yo, I got Craig Conan on the show. And they're like, who? And then I showed him a picture. And they're like, oh, yeah. Because his videos are always going viral. Bro, his story is so damn motivational for anybody that's just, you've been at a low point and you're like, man, there's no way I'm going to get out of this. He's been in that low point, probably lower than you'll ever be. And he's become one of the most talked about comedians currently. But it's all about, you know, patience and consistency. And I'll share some advice that he has next. It was a great combo.

0: Dude, you got to rock with us on social media, man. It's at JJS Radio. Come on.
1: We talk a lot about mental health here at Tino Cochino Radio because a lot of the times, everybody's going through something.
2: Yes.
1: Even if you're at a good point now, you're going to hit a bad point. That's just life. Ups and downs. You got to figure out how to navigate through that. The problem is, for some people, you hit back-to-back negative times and you start to feel like you're in this rut. And so, even though we might be having the best day right now, I know somebody listening is possibly having the worst. And so we recently had comedian Craig Conan on the show. He's on my podcast this week. Is anyone listening? You can stream it wherever. And we talked about that. I was like, bro, for somebody listening right now that might be at their lowest point, what advice could you give?
3: Hey, I was a drug addict with scabs on my sack. Opioids make you really itchy. So I just brush. And now I'm a happy, healthy son. I have a beautiful home. I'm doing what I love. I'm a creator, not a destroyer. Like, I create jokes. I'm not dropping bombs. That's what Prince said. I love them, my heroes. He said, you either create or destroy. If you really break it down.
1: Check it out. That's my Prince tattoo.
3: Yeah. Prince right there, baby. And it doesn't happen overnight. Oh, my God. Oh, it took me 15 years. But I didn't show up till 2 years ago. People think this is easy. None of it's easy. Just hold the line, believe in God, and stay positive. It's all about love. Don't watch the news. Turn off your phone, but listen to this show and my content. And I mean, turn off the negativity. Get it on cat algorithms and not war algorithms.
1: That's the thing, too. You control your algorithm.
3: People like some kitten videos.
1: Yes. Positive energy.
3: I know bad stuff's happening, but every time I watch it, I just go, bleh, and then I'm like, so why am I watching it?
1: Exactly.
3: I don't know how to fix a war on the other side of the world, but I can go garden.
1: At the end of the day, you just got to do your thing.
3: I can go plant a flower.
1: And you can make people laugh.
3: And I can make people laugh. So that's what we all got to do.
1: The conversation is actually really cool. It's kind of high energy like that at times, but then also—
4: Definitely high.
1: We get very serious, and we talk some conspiracy things, and it was a really just cool combo from top to bottom, but you want to check it out. It's streaming now wherever you stream your favorite podcast. Just search for Tino Cochino. Is anyone listening? But again, I think the point is, we don't realize how in control of our situation we actually are. Mm-hmm. And I think a lot of it is perspective. So hopefully you can control yours. I mean, social media definitely plays a big part in it. If you're just watching a ton of negative stuff, flip that algorithm.
5: Yes.
1: Start watching some different things. You are in control, man. And just because you're at a low point now doesn't mean it's always going to be that way. It takes time and patience and consistency. So positive energy to anybody that might be going through something right now. Coming up next on Tino Cochino Radio, we're going to talk about social media.
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1: And Instagram. But specifically, some things that are true that you didn't know about Instagram.
5: Okay.
1: Next.
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3: That's fine. 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
0: We'll read the DM that Carlos sent, and we'll talk all about it. Try and point him in the right direction. Just about how to, you know, discuss the situation with his daughter, man. Listener therapy coming up next. 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
1: We're in the world of influence, and our listener Carlos said that his daughter wants to drop out of college so she can focus on being an influencer.
2: Okay. No.
1: If you go to ASU, we talked about this. They have a class on it now.
3: Oh, dang.
1: Mm-hmm. Let's talk all about it, man. We're going to read the DM that Carlos sent, give our thoughts, talk to you, and get your thoughts. This is Listener Therapy on Tino Cochino Radio. What's the DM say?
2: My daughter is 19 and in college. She just told us she wants to drop out of school to pursue a career as a full-time influencer. My wife is very supportive of her decision and believes she should follow her passion. I want to support my daughter, but I also think it's important to have a backup plan and finish her degree. Every conversation we've had about it seems to turn into an argument, and I don't want this to drive a wedge between us. Is it reasonable to expect her to stay in school while working toward her dream? I want to be able to handle this without damaging our relationship.
1: Yeah, she should be able to stay in school and do this.
2: Yes.
1: It's easy. I mean, you're literally just documenting your life. And on top of that, is there really a passion behind this, or you just like the thought of it? Mm. Like, you just think that it looks cool? Because you're actually, like, where's the passion come from? What do you actually get from this other than attention? An influencer, if you're just influencing to influence and there's nothing else attached to it or behind it, you're not helping people or doing anything, it's low-key just narcissism. You're getting paid.
3: But it's good money, potentially,
2: I was
3: going
2: to say, it is good money, but also, how Tino was saying, like, you document your life, so I feel like there's so much that you could even take from, like, your college days, like, to help build your following. And then, I don't know, like, also explain to her, like, yes, like, there's good money in it, but it's not like a 9-to-5 where you might have vacation time. Like, if something happens and...
3: You're screwed.
2: Yeah.
3: No life insurance.
1: And you have to be exciting and live life for people to want to follow you. Why should you influence anyone? What do you do that makes someone say, oh, I should watch that? Like, you don't just get to say I'm an influencer, be an influencer. You have to live some type of excitement.
4: Mm-hmm. And also, I feel like this is a phase. So she's gonna quit her job, or she's not gonna do her main job, and she's gonna focus on this.
1: And turn 30.
4: Yeah, and then like she realized that she only has 2 deals, and it's just like, what are we doing?
3: What if she ends up Mrs. Beast? Like maybe. Something like that big.
4: But that's a
3: and
4: risk.
3: You can
2: do that, but I think you can do it like still going to college.
1: Matt's saying all this, like he's on her side, but I guarantee you if his little daughter came home and said, hey, I'm not going to school to be an influencer, they would chain her up.
3: If I saw in her eyes how passionate she was, and this is something she really, really loves and wants to do, then I'd be on my daughter's
1: There's
3: side.
1: An old R&B song from this group named Profile.
4: Oh, yeah, I remember
1: and
4: Profile.
1: Matt should be in the video for that. Mm. The words say, you're a liar.
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17: 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Which, let's be honest, is kind of flattering. But my point is, ads on iHeartRadio actually get heard. In the car, at the gym, on the couch, while people are walking their dogs. Who's a good boy? Who's a good boy? You're a good boy, that's right, you're a good boy. So why not make the next ad?

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0: All right, so our listener Carlos reached out because his daughter wants to drop out of college to focus on becoming an influencer.
2: Oh, my.
0: She's 19, and here's the thing. The wife, right, the mom, she's super supportive of it. Like, look, baby, do whatever you want. There's a ton of money in it. You can do it. I believe in you. And that's a win. But Carlos is like, listen, you got to get a backup job, or you got to do something. Like, you can't just put all your eggs in the influencer basket.
1: Yeah.
0: So I want to see what your thoughts are on it. Nanya, you agree with her dad, correct?
3: I think dad is, I wouldn't say completely right, but I think he's right because the day and age that we live in, I feel like you should always have a backup plan. I feel like he should definitely encourage his daughter to follow her dreams and everything. And social media is really big. Influencers make a lot of money, but she should definitely have a backup plan because just because everybody wants to be an influencer doesn't mean everybody can be.
0: I mean, it's the same thing for like when people back, I feel like you don't hear a ton of people say they want to be actors anymore, but like back in the day when someone wanted to be an actor, they moved to Hollywood and they would do everything they could during the day, like, you know, wait tables or yeah. do whatever, yeah. valet, they would do whatever they could to get by, but then also chase the dream. It's like, that's still the same thing now. You can have these dreams and want to do it all, but you still have to have, like you said, a backup plan.
3: Right. In order to support the dream, you got to hustle. You got to hustle and have the dream.
0: Exactly. Mm-hmm. What do you do for a hustle? What's your thing?
3: So I am a caregiver, single mom, just taking on the world. And I am going to school. I'm in college to be a social worker. You know, gotta hustle until I can get the degree and get the dream job.
0: You're a giver. Where does that come from, you think?
3: For me, that's just how I grew up. I have twin boys that have autism, and I have a brother that has Down syndrome and autism. So I'm a caregiver. I've been a caregiver all my life. I'm the oldest of four kids. That's just what I do.
0: You are very impressive, Ananya. Yeah. I really appreciate you listening and sharing your thoughts today.
3: Oh, definitely. Thank you.
0: Of course. So coming up next, we got that chisme, celebrity gossip. Mm-hmm. We're spilling tea time. And today we're talking about the fact that the entire Kardashian family finally got a restraining order on some guy that's been stalking all of them. But I guess specifically Kylie, right?
1: Mm-hmm.
4: Ocasio?
0: Break it all down for you. Next.
2: I wish.

0: If you're not already, dude, you got to rock with us on social media, man. It's at JJS Radio. Come on.
1: So I guess the Kardashian family has had a stalker. The fact is not just one person, right? The whole family is getting stalked. Yeah. It's kind of crazy. They got a restraining order on this person. We'll talk all about it, man. Celebrity gossip tea time. It's yeah. T-No, Coach Chino Radio. Woo. Serena, tell us all about it, please.
2: So according to court documents, the order protects Kris Jenner, Kim, Kourtney, Khloe, Rob, Kendall, and Kylie. And the man was identified as Kyle Roberts DeWick from Colorado. He has to stay at least 100 yards away from the entire family and isn't allowed to contact them in any way, not in person, by phone, online, or even through mail. And Kris says that the family first became aware of him back in 2021 when security noticed that he kept showing up near Kylie's home. And he believed that somehow Kylie encouraged him to go and like propose to Kylie and like, I don't know, like this weird, you know, just weird stuff. And then after that, I guess he also started contacting real estate agents to tour homes near the properties of the Kardashian family. So it's just been like, you know, a scary situation, and they've already had this restraining order, but now it's just been extended for 3 years because he also has a violent, you know, criminal history.
1: Oh, what I find interesting is that you mentioned everyone has protection except for Caitlyn.
3: Well, what if it's her?
1: She just you a bad stalker trying to get back in the family. Please, I just want to be back. That was my Bruce.
3: That's pretty good.
1: Yeah. All right, listen. There's a mom going viral for her take on kids doing homework. You know, school's starting to kick back in everywhere. Yeah. Let's talk about it, see if you agree or disagree. Next.

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2: What up? 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
3: What's going on, guys? 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
0: For all my parents out there, I want to see what you think about this. There's a mom sparking debate after accusing teachers of relying on homework to do their jobs.
2: Hey,
0: she said, my kids don't and they never will. Let's talk all about it, man. It's Tino Cochino Radio. There's audio. Play it.
3: It's that time of the year again when I make that video where I let everybody know that my children do not do homework and they're never going to do homework. Just think they run and they don't. I'm the parent, not them. My kids will never do homework. They're not going to go sit at school all day for 8 hours, come home and do homework. If you want to fail them because of it, fail them because of it. And then you're the reason why they won't graduate. My 12-year-old has never done homework. My 10-year-old has never done homework. And my 6-year-old has never done homework. They're never going to do homework. And that's just that. And teachers can get over themselves. You teach them for 8 hours a day. If that's not enough time, like, I don't know what else to tell you. You guys always have an issue with it. And we always make it this big deal. And you always call me in for parent-teacher conferences that I don't attend because I don't care. Like, literally, your job is to teach them at school. I'm not teaching them at home. Otherwise, I would be a homeschool teacher.
0: Serena, what are your thoughts on this?
2: I want to hear this.
4: So the school that my son goes to, they don't give out homework because they also feel like, you know, like the kids are there for 8 hours a day. And then when do they have time between school and like everything? However, like this year, my son, I was told by his teachers last year that he probably needs to be challenged more. So he probably has like 10 minutes of homework every day now. But if it's a requirement, like I'm going to make sure like my kid's understanding the schoolwork. And then how she said she doesn't go to parent-teacher conferences, like that's a little crazy to me because I want to know like what is happening with my child.
0: What is wrong with challenging the kids? Why can't they have a little homework? It teaches them responsibility.
5: A lot of schools are going away from assigning homework at all because just like Serena was saying, it stresses out the kids. There's no decompression time.
0: But what I'm saying is, why are we treating them like they're these little workers that are just all day, just all they're doing is learning. Like, it's not like they're out there doing construction or they're out there doing anything. These are their formative years. Aren't you supposed to learn and teach them? That's why.
5: Yeah, but I think 8 hours
0: all lazy
5: is enough.
0: Now.
5: 8 hours is enough. They need some time to decompress and be kids.
0: But right, so tiny little massages. And,
4: well, yeah. I think because like there's studies showing that like that's why a lot of people are going to homeschooling because you don't need the 8 hours, I guess, a day to learn.
2: I don't know. I remember when I was in school, I was doing homework and it was a lot too. And it was like, okay, but I still understood it. So when I went to when I went back to class, I knew what I was doing.
5: Nicasio, you never. I did homework.
2: We all did homework. Why are we softening up for these kids?
0: I agree with you. Bro, I was 15 years old. I know this isn't everyone's story, but I was 15 years old. I would wake up. I would have breakfast. I would go to school. I would do school tired because by the time I'd get out of school at 3 o'clock, I would go home. I would do my homework between 3 and 6. Then I'd go to the radio station and clock in. And then I would work from 7 o'clock until 11 p.m. At 15, bro. And my point is, though, it turned into something. You learn this structure and you put your, like, why are we softening these kids?
5: They're making them little studies. Making them little pillows.
0: It hurts their mental health.
2: Matt,
4: I mean, I just don't like that. Again, like I said, if it's a requirement, if my kid's school sent home homework, I would do the homework with my son.
0: That's my thing. I think, one, it's an opportunity for the parents to be together. All for the phones. You're together. You're teaching them something. They feel like they learned something. You're now in the same boat with them. You kind of know what they're going through on their day-to-day. I feel like it's a win for everybody involved. I think the parents are lazy and they don't want to be a part of it because they had a long day. So they're just like, oh, if they don't have homework, then I don't have homework. Mm-hmm. So I just think everyone's a little lazy.
2: And soft.
5: Fair enough. You're entitled to your opinion, but you're all wrong.
2: Matt, did you have homework when you were small?
5: I did.
2: And look how you turned out. You have a college degree.
5: Stressed out. A ball of stress.
2: Oh, my God.
5: Ball of stress.
0: That's why he's still small.
5: Yeah. It's stunting my growth. I'm going to sue.
2: Oh, my God.
0: Matt's really mad. Matt literally looks like a male Karen. He has his arms crossed right now. And he looks upset.
5: I'm sweating.
2: He turned out fine.
0: New episode of my Laugh and Love dating podcast just dropped. And we talked with Jermaine Dupree and Kehlani about love. Bombina, I'll share it with you next.
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1: We talked about it a few times on the show. Our producer, Matt, has a doctor for a wife.
4: Yeah.
2: Mm-hmm.
1: The thing is, I guess he's pimping out her services.
4: Yeah, and I offer all my friends and acquaintances free doctoring from my wife, and my wife's getting sick of it.
5: As he should.
1: Yeah, I don't understand why she's getting sick of it. I mean, this is like a plug.
5: It's a perk.
1: Yeah. We'll talk about it next, man. Real Talk's coming up. Tino Cochino Radio. Hang out and judge Matt and his family with us.

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2: I always feel like if I have a friend or somebody close that does something cool for a living and I can get the perks, I should get the perks and benefit off of this. Like, that's what it is by being your friend.
3: Yeah, I agree. Yeah.
2: I mean, that's life, baby. That's life. Our producer, Matt, has a wife that is a doctor.
4: Yeah.
2: And she's upset that you're pimping out her doctor skills or services.
4: Yeah, basically she gave me a, like, you gotta stop doing this kind of talk. And we have been arguing about it because since I met her, since we became serious, I kind of offer any of my friends or acquaintances, like, if they have a problem, I'd be like, oh, that's my wife. And then I force her to do, like, a free consultation or prescribe meds and, you know, and not charge my friend or acquaintance, uh-huh, because I feel like that's the benefit of being married to or dating a doctor.
2: This is because of, mm-hmm, me, isn't it?
4: Well, you know, don't take offense to it.
2: Wow. This just happened a week and a half ago. She tried to hit us. All I did was like, hey, I was like, yo, is there any way to get a prescription? Because these allergies are crazy and, yeah, I really want to get this allergy, uh-huh, medication. And I asked Matt, yeah, right? Uh-huh. And because I don't know Matt's wife like that to reach out direct, I didn't feel like. So I asked Matt. Mm-hmm. And Matt's like, yeah, let me find out. And so Matt's like, oh, yeah, it should be all good. So I'm like, okay, cool. Then come to find out, it's $400.
3: Oh, my gosh.
2: For, like, a consultation.
4: Well, that's,
2: oh,
4: like, a new patient. But so she can't legally...
2: I've known her for 10 years.
4: No, I know. She can't legally prescribe medication without, like, an appointment, right? And so, like, I guess that's... You went into the portal, you did it, and then she's like, well, are we comping this or just... I was like, yeah, comp it. She's like, you got to stop doing this. I was like,
2: wow,
4: oh, my God.
2: That's a little shady.
4: We do have some student loans.
2: Well, Matt, I'm going to be honest. I don't think you can bring her to the next Jamaica trip.
4: I know that's a perk, right?
2: You know, that's the thing. You get to come along because... Yeah. See, that's the people, bro. This world sucks, bro.
5: And also, if you're going to pay $400, you might as well go to a real doctor.
2: Oh, damn.
3: Oh, wow.
4: She's a real doctor, Nicasio, and I don't want to hear that from you because she's giving you free service, too.
2: It's only a problem with me.
4: She's shutting. She's shutting the door now, and I'm trying to keep that door open because I do.
3: Maybe we've abused our.
4: Have you got stuff from her?
3: Well, she did an ultrasound for me.
2: Oh my, yeah, God! Listen,
4: did she charge you?
2: We're the direct circle. Yeah. In fairness, we're Matt's contribution to the family.
4: Yeah,
2: financially, he makes his money here.
4: That's
2: so
4: exactly.
2: Why? And it's been a long time. It's not like we're newbies. So why would we be the outcast of this?
4: And I feel like if I had services, I could offer any of her friends. I would do it for. I don't know what I can offer, but like, you need some audio editing, I can do that for you.
3: Maybe it's because it also takes away from like a patient that would pay. So it's like.
4: I do agree with that, but then we try to schedule these freebies like outside of her normal
5: after hours. Yeah, so I do.
4: Yeah, or like if she has an open slot.
2: I'm gonna be honest. I'm glad we didn't do a Christmas party last year.
4: I'm gonna be honest.
2: I'm so glad.
4: So you have my back on this.
2: I sure
4: have. Yeah. Oh, okay, all right.
2: 1,000%. If I had whatever hookup and she needed something, like, yo, is there any way I can take us for something? Even if I could, this is me. But this, again, this is what I've learned in life. You can't expect everyone else to act the way you,
4: right,
2: to move the way you would. If Jess wanted tickets to something and I couldn't get them, just because it's your wife, I would buy them and give them to you guys.
4: And she normally...
2: Not anymore.
4: You guys know what's about. She is a very giving person, so this is outside of her...
2: Interesting.
5: I mean, Tino, he already knew what he needed, so he just needed your wife to sign off on it.
4: Yeah, but nobody knows what they need to be prescribed. You need the doctor to tell you.
5: You know your body.
4: You know what I mean?
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0: All right, so our producer Matt is in hot water with his wife because she's a doctor, and he basically keeps trying to tell family and friends, like, oh, you got a question? Oh, just call Jess. Oh, you need this? Oh, just call Jess. And she's like, bro, you're like messing with my business. But Nicasio and I were on the same page to where basically, like, we feel that's a perk. If I'm your friend and you have the hookup, why can't I get the hookup?
2: Yeah, fix me.
0: Autumn, what are your thoughts?
3: Personally, my husband does the same thing. And I just feel, as somebody that's worked so hard to get to where they are, you're losing out on money every time you give your service out for free, you know? And when you give it to one person, then here comes the next, and here comes the next. And it's like, how are we going to profit, you know? And I feel like family and friends always do that. Oh, you do this, so you can hook me up, you know? And it's like, sometimes it's hard because it's like, okay, well, now I just lost out on this much money, you know? So I definitely agree with her because my husband does the same thing.
0: What is he pimping out for you? What do you do?
3: So I do a bunch of stuff, but mainly the thing that I can do is like get hooked up to like go to places, you know? And so he's always like, oh, you should hit up my wife for tickets and this and that. And it gets overwhelming, you know, because I'm like, dude, like, why are you doing that?
0: Are you a ballet dancer? Because you just danced around that question.
2: I know.
0: Crazy.
2: I'm trying to figure out where you're getting these tickets. Yeah, I know.
0: Oh, power. So what's everybody watching, man? I just finished up my show, which I want to recommend to you, but now I need a new recommendation for myself. So we're talking what everybody's watching next on Tino Cochino Radio. Hang out.

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0: I need some show recommendations or a movie or something, man, because I'm all out. Like, I've been, my like, latest fix was The Hawk with Will Ferrell on Netflix. It's a limited series. It's 10 episodes, and it's a really easy watch because each episode is 30 minutes. Comedian Fortune Feimster's in it. Luke Wilson's in it.
2: That's in my hometown.
0: Molly Shannon. The cast is just crazy. And if you're a fan of Will Ferrell, you're going to love this. It is awesome. It's like if Talladega Nights and Blades of Glory had a baby.
2: Oh, my God.
0: Ooh. And it's so good. And listen, I'm not into golf. You don't even... It's the entire show is about golf.
3: Wow.
0: But you don't have to be into it like that. It's just the comedic acting is so funny. The actual story is really good. Mm. They're cussing in it. It's just funny to hear Will Ferrell cuss because I feel like he doesn't a lot.
3: And he's older.
0: And they're all older, which is interesting. But, bro, he hasn't missed the beat. I mean, the writing, everything, it's such a good show. So if I could recommend anything, go watch The Hawk on Netflix. If you're just looking for something silly and funny, it's definitely... It's up there, man. It's good. Serena, what are you watching?
1: I feel like I've been catching up on stuff. So I just watched the drama with Zendaya and I can't think of his real name. Edward Cullen.
0: Robert Pattinson?
1: Yes.
3: Oh, my God.
1: And I don't know. It was okay. If you could choose something else, I would choose something else.
2: That's a non-recommendation.
1: Yeah, don't watch it. Skip it. All right. But, and I know I mentioned this last time, but I Will Find You. Like, that show was so... good.
0: That's on Netflix, right?
1: Yes. So thumbnail. Good.
0: Mm-hmm. Nicasio, what are you watching?
3: 72 Hours with Kevin Hart.
0: You didn't like it?
3: I didn't finish it. I mean, I was probably like
2: that's a movie,
3: 40
2: right?
3: minutes in, but I don't know. I don't know.
0: I liked it. I think because I'm aging and there's so many things I hate about Gen Z that like it was so relatable to me because Kevin Hart does a great job of playing this like dude that's just super not in the now.
1: Uh-huh. Right.
0: And the kids did a really good job. Marcelo Hernandez and Cam Patterson. They killed it.
3: Funny.
0: I think it's a good movie. I think it's still number one on Netflix, so you can watch it. Matt, what are you into right now?
4: We've been watching The Umbrella Academy on Netflix. It's a show about all of a sudden these like 20-year-olds get pregnant for no reason, have a kid right away, like that same day. Right. And then there's like, it's weird that that's like the setup. And there's like 8 kids around the world that were all born on the same day. This eccentric billionaire adopts them all and they all have these special powers and they grow up to be like kind of superheroes.
1: You're always watching some type of sci-fi thing.
4: I like it. And it's a good family show. All the kids watch it.
3: It's
4: together,
3: a good family show.
4: Yeah, it is. Yeah. It's rated like TV 14.
0: Oh, that's cool. Wow. Matt's at home promoting pregnancy.
3: Yeah, I know.
0: That's how you do it, Bella, in one day.
4: Yeah, but no, they don't. It's like the Immaculate Conception.
0: Oh, like me.
4: You know what I mean?
0: The Virgin Mary.
4: That's right.
0: All these Mexican manly names my family could have chose. And they were like, Virgin Mary. Yeah, that's our son. Guadalupe. All right. Body count. We've talked about this numerous times on the show. There's, I guess, somewhere in Brazil that you can go reset it for $1,000.
1: Cash.
0: Rip off. Does it actually matter? Does body count actually matter? There is a therapist breaking down everything scientifically, and we'll share it with you next.

0: 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So let's talk body count. Does it actually matter? There's a therapist breaking down the entire thing scientifically.
1: Sorry, girls, but you cannot sleep around the same way men do without paying a really big price. During sex and any close physical contact, the body releases oxytocin, which is what? The bonding chemical. Women get a much stronger hit of this than men. That chemical is what creates a deep emotional attachment. So when that bonding happens over and over and over again with different people and then ends, the next connection often feels weaker and a lot harder to lock in. And there's also the evolutionary side. Men are literally wired to spread their seed. Sex came with a way lower cost for them, but for women, sex came with a huge cost. Pregnancy, birth, and years of raising a child. That's why the female brain leans towards stronger, more selective bonding. You can't go against thousands of years of evolution, okay? Science doesn't care about feelings.
2: Okay, so why is it though that men could go sleep around and not get this like negative
3: stigma?
0: Because yes, it's kind of what the video said. That's how we were wired.
2: But that doesn't give anyone the right to be like, oh, because you have the babies and you like want connection, like you don't get to do this. Like,
0: I agree, Serena. You should go sleep around.
3: Oh, Serena, it sounds like you're trying to even be outside.
2: No, I'm just saying I don't like when people like judge women for everything. I think that's where women get super frustrated, because no matter what you do, like, okay, if they don't do anything, oh, she's a prude. Like, she doesn't want to do anything, and oh, she's not going to give it up. But if she does do it, like, oh, she's sleeping around, she's a slut. So it's like, where do we fall in line? And also, like, why are we excusing men? How she's like, oh, like, you know, the women, like, they raise the kids, they do this. So, like, where's the men at? Like,
4: yeah, why? Just because we're wired to sleep around doesn't mean we have to act on that.
3: So go get a clipboard and start a petition.
2: But why
3: this
2: don't
3: is
2: you,
3: what it is.
2: But it's like, then men need to step up too and like help raise the kids. Like, that's what I'm saying. It's all falls on the women. Like, oh, if she's a slut, or oh, now she's taking care of all these children while the men just goes out and lives. Like, no, that's not okay.
3: Why isn't a bag of Doritos filled up to the top? I don't know. It's just
4: there is science behind that.
3: You have to deal with it.
4: You need space for expansion.
0: The most random comparison in the world.
4: No, he's eating.
0: What's funny is we were talking about this off the air the other day. I was like, I don't know much about Mr. Beast. I'm not really his demo, I don't think. But I do hate when I go and I see a bag of Doritos or Slim Jims or something and it says Mr. Beast version. And I'm like, he's out of here, bro. What are we doing? So it's always kind of annoying me, but I do give him props for this. He has donated $6.5 million to help end pediatric cancer.
2: Right.
3: Wow. And that's what we need.
0: We'll talk more about it next.
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0: All right, baby, the easiest game in the world happens right here and right now. We call it Are You Smarter Than Nicasio?
5: Yes,
0: if you're
5: sir.
0: Into pop culture, this is it. If you like trivia, this is it. You get a question, you get three multiple choice answers. All you got to do is pick the right one. So listen up. This is your question today.
5: What does a T in T-Pain stand for? Is it A, Tallahassee, B, Turtle, or C, Toot?
0: I have no idea, to be honest with you. He always says Teddy, pinder ass down.
6: Oh, yeah.
0: So I assumed it was Teddy, but that wasn't an option. So I'm very curious. We'll take it to the phones, and we're playing the game with Clinton next.

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1: We were talking the other day about how America's just fat.
3: Yeah.
1: We just do everything to be fat. And that, like, this proves it. Glam, is it Glam Lights? I believe that's the company. They released a new Pepsi scented body wash and scrub product.
2: Oh my gosh.
1: This is crazy. Who wants to smell like Pepsi?
3: It does
2: that
3: smell good.
2: Crazy, but not for your body.
1: It's just it's one thing after another. These brands have lost all credibility, and now they're just like, whatever. Let's just cater to whoever will buy it. Yeah. You saw KFC partner with Oreo. Now there's a chicken flavored Oreo.
3: No,
1: swear to God.
3: Yeah.
2: That
3: I'd rather
2: gross.
3: Have Oreo flavored chicken. Right?
1: When I think of KFC, like, if I'm thinking this, the cookie tastes like chicken, I'm going to expect the cream to taste like mashed potatoes.
3: Yeah.
1: And not the actual cream, because why would that go? But I don't know, maybe salty and savory.
3: Maybe it's good.
4: Remember they did that collab with Jack Harlow and it just flopped.
1: Who?
2: Well, Jack Harlow flopped.
1: Exactly. It's crazy because Jack Harlow he had it dialed in, bro.
3: Dude,
1: he was locked
3: album?
1: In and it was just hit after hit after hit, and he was on tour and everything. And then I don't know what made him want to go this R&B route. I actually didn't mind the album. I thought it was vibey, but it did feel very cultural appropriation. Like the way he just jumped into this whole style that he never had, like with the clothing and the hats. It almost felt like he was making fun of it.
4: I get it when they do that, but it's like that's artists that's like already put out like 10 albums, you know what I mean, like Outkast, you know,
1: yeah. I don't know, man.
2: I feel like he was on top of the world and he took a break, which I'm like, you shouldn't take a break because you're just getting started.
1: Man, I don't know, like, if I ever got to that, I feel like the perfect example is Kevin Hart, dude. Like, people will say Kevin Hart does this, does that, does too much. Kevin is one of the most notable names that we all know. He is a household name. Mm-hmm. He's done movies back to back. When has Kevin took a break?
4: That's true.
1: I don't know. It's been movie after movie.
3: He took advantage of his time. He's like, I'm going to maximize my 15 minutes or whatever.
1: Because that's what you have to do. It's not always going to be your time. We've seen it happen with every movie star, with every artist. So take it and just run with it as long as you can.
4: Yeah, he never cut his time short.
1: Shout out to Kevin Hart. Nicasio tried to make a short joke. That was cute.
3: So back to the Pepsi body wash.
1: We're done.
3: Oh, sorry. Okay.
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1: We're spilling tea time. And today we're talking about the fact that the entire Kardashian family finally got a restraining order on some guy that's been stalking all of them. But I guess specifically Kylie, right?
2: Mm-hmm.
3: Nicasio?
1: Break it all down for you. Next.
4: I wish.

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0: safe.
1: There's an old saying in Tennessee. 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
2: So I guess the Kardashian family has had a stalker. The fact it's not just one person, right? The whole family is getting stalked. Yeah. It's kind of crazy. They got a restraining order on this person. We'll talk all about it, man. Celebrity gossip tea time. It's Tino, Coach Chino Radio. Woo. Serena, tell us all about it, please.
1: So according to court documents, the order protects Kris Jenner, Kim, Kourtney, Khloe, Rob, Kendall, and Kylie. And the man was identified as Kyle Roberts DeWick from Colorado. He has to stay at least 100 yards away from the entire family and isn't allowed to contact them in any way, not in person, by phone, online, or even through mail. And Kris says that the family first became aware of him back in 2021 when security noticed that he kept showing up near Kylie's home. And he believed that somehow Kylie encouraged him to go and like propose to Kylie and like, I don't know, like this weird, you know, just weird stuff. And then after that, I guess he also started contacting real estate agents to tour homes near the properties of the Kardashian family. So it's just been like, you know, a scary situation, and they've already had this restraining order, but now it's just been extended for 3 years because he also has a violent, you know, criminal history.
2: Oh, what I find interesting is that you mentioned everyone has protection except for Caitlyn.
3: Well, what if it's her?
2: She's a stalker trying to get back in the family. Please, I just want to be back. That was my Bruce.
3: That's pretty good.
2: Yeah. All right, listen. There's a mom going viral for her take on kids doing homework. You know, school's starting to kick back in everywhere. Yeah. Let's talk about it, see if you agree or disagree. Next.

0: 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Come on.
1: For all my parents out there, I want to see what you think about this. There's a mom sparking debate after accusing teachers of relying on homework to do their jobs.
2: Hey,
1: she said, my kids don't and they never will. Let's talk all about it, man. It's Tino Cochino Radio. There's audio. Play it.
3: My kids will never do homework. They're not going to go sit at school all day for 8 hours, come home and do homework. And teachers can get over themselves. You teach them for 8 hours a day. If that's not enough time, like, I don't know what else to tell you.
1: Serena, what are your thoughts on this?
2: I want
4: to
2: hear this.
4: So the school that my son goes to, they don't give out homework because they also feel like, you know, like the kids are there for 8 hours a day. And then when do they have time between school and like everything?
1: What is wrong with challenging the kids? Why can't they have a little homework? It teaches them responsibility.
5: A lot of schools are going away from assigning homework at all because just like Serena was saying, it stresses out the kids. There's no decompression time.
1: We're softening these kids.
5: They're making them little studies.
1: Making them little pillows.
5: It hurts their mental health.
2: Matt, did you have homework when you were small?
5: I did.
2: And look how you turned out. You have a college degree.
5: Stressed out. A ball of stress.
1: Oh, my God.
5: Stress.
1: That's why he's still small.
5: Yeah. It's stunting my growth. I'm going to sue.
2: Oh, my God.
1: Matt's really mad. Matt literally looks like a male Karen. He has his arms crossed right now. And he looks upset.
5: I'm sweating.
2: It turned out fine.
1: New episode of my Laugh and Love dating podcast just dropped, and we talked with Jermaine Dupri and Kehlani about love bombing. I'll share it with you next.
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3: JJS Radar Weather.
4: Warm and humid weather for Thursday, highs in the upper 80s, clouds and sunshine to start, but showers and storms in the afternoon, just a few of them. Lows will drop down to 70 tonight with a few early showers. From the ABC 13 Weather Center, I'm meteorologist Thomas Battle.
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93.5 1027 JJS. UConn, the remix right there. I'm DJ Pup Dog to kick it off. Shout out to all the DJs that played my reggae remix with Conscious and Tina on it. Hit me up. I'll send you that link at DJ Pup Dog. I got chances at $1,000 for you, right? 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

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What up? 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

0: 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Talk to me.
1: My husband and I have one, and it's to travel to all 50 states. And we individually have been to a lot, but we said it had to be together. And so we have a map and we scratch them off, and then it becomes a beautiful, colorful map. We also got a world map to be super ambitious and maybe travel to every country, but that one's super ambitious. The 50-state one is definitely doable.
0: That would be dope, man. 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I want to see all those states and countries, man. It's at DJ Pub Dog. 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
1: Rubbers, Phoenix flexing right there. I'm going to be working with Shoreline Mafia next week. 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Check out some of the stuff I do when I'm not on air. Go hit that follow for your boy. I do a bunch of live mixes on that iHeartRadio app every weekend. I got a top 30 countdown show. Akon, he was just on air with me last weekend. Hit me up. I'll send you all the links at DJ Pup Dog. I'll be right back with some Bad Bunny. Don't go anywhere.
2: 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Yeah. 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

Yo, what up, man? It's your boy DJ Pub Dog 93.5 107 JJS, the soundtrack to your drive. 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
1: 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I just DJed for Dave not too long ago. Find me up on the gram. Check out some of the stuff I do when I'm not on air. 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
1: 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What up? I'm DJ Pup Dog holding you down. We've been talking about what is on your bucket list. Let's get you on air next. 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

0: 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We've been talking about what is on your bucket list. 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

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What up, man? I'm DJ Pub Doc. Set that alarm and don't hit snooze. Tino Cochino Mornings is how Roanoke and Lynchburg wake up. 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

0: 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Ever since you left me right there, I'm DJ Pub Dog. 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

93.5 JJS, the number one hit music station. 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

The number one hit music station, JJS. Bad Bunny right there. Chances at $1,000, man. The more times you catch it, better chances you have. Big happy birthday to Tiffany. Got me on blast. I appreciate the love. Here you go with that throwback, Chris Brown and Usher. I haven't heard this in a minute.

935-1027 JJS. What up? I'm DJ Pub Dog holding you down. We've been talking about what is on your bucket list. Let's get you on air next. 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
1: 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What up, man? I'm DJ Pub Dog. This is fun. We've been talking about what is on your bucket list. Let's go over to Diana. Talk to me, mama.
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1: Die Die is the name of the song. 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I'm DJ Pub Dog. 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I love the one with Tyla and Future called Game Time. 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

0: Warm weather continues as we go into the rest of the week. Lows will drop into the upper 60s and low 70s tonight. Few showers or storms still possible, but not very many of them. I think most of the night's still pretty dry. Going into Friday, more of the same. Clouds and sunshine to start. Temperatures warm to the upper 80s, near 90 degrees. We'll have showers and thunderstorms again developing in the afternoon, working their way eastward. From the ABC 13 Weather Center, I'm meteorologist Thomas Battle.
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93.5 1027 JJS. 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

93.5 1027 JJS. Risk It All, Bruno Mars. I'm DJ Pup Dog holding it down. Thank you so much for hanging out with us. Check out his full album. A lot of good albums out right now. 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

0: 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What up? I'm DJ Pub Dog. This is fun. We've been talking about what is on your bucket list. Let's go over to Vanessa. Talk to me, mama.
1: Doing things on my own, spur of the moment. Anything I wanted to do, I just do it. This Monday, I took myself to New York. Just don't be afraid to do stuff on your own.
0: That is such an easy bucket list and so important, man. I love that right there. What's on your bucket list? 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Let's get you on air next.

0: 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Coming right back with some Bieber. Got some Nokia from Jersey Drake. Big happy birthday to Diana on the check-in. What's going on? Wants that new one from Tyla. I got all that. I'll be right back.
1: 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Yeah. Battle of the Rosas. 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

93.5 1027 JJS. Ever since you left me right there, I'm DJ Pub Dog. Let's throw it back with some Rihanna. Akon was in the studio last weekend. We talked about, do you think Rihanna will drop new music? Go check

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What up? I'm DJ Pub Dog holding you down. We've been talking about what is on your bucket list. Let's get you on air next. 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

0: 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What up? I'm DJ Pub Dog. We're talking about what's on your bucket list. Kayla, talk to me, mama.
1: Huge bucket list item for me is a first class ticket on an international flight where you get like the little pod and they give you the little lay down seats and they give you like the luxury branded items that are not worth as much money as like you're convincing themselves they are. And yeah, like I want the unlimited free premium alcohol and the quality service. And it's such a luxury thing to do. I want to feel like the richest person I know for like 7 hours.
0: Yo, first class is dope. I did that on my honeymoon to Maldives, but it makes flying after that a little tough when it's not first class anymore. What's on your bucket list? Use that talkback feature on that iHeart.

935-1027 JJS. What up, man? I'm DJ Pub Dog. 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

0: The number one hit music station, JJS. Rubbers, Phoenix flexing right there. I'm coming right back with Dave and Tens. Got that new one from Flo. What else are we doing on this Thursday, man? Weekend is almost here. I know you're trying to get this $1,000, man. Rock with us on that iHeartRadio app so you don't miss out on this free money and vibes. Hit me up. It's at DJ Pup Dog. I'll be right back.
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0: 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Hey, it's First Fridays tomorrow night. We're downtown Roanoke on the corner of Williamson and Franklin Road. We're partying for a purpose. We've been doing it nearly 40 years. We'll have Soul Expressions. Gates open up at 5. Music starts at 6. Don't miss it. I'm Ryan O'Brien. I'm dropping Bad Bunny, DTMF next on JJS.
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0: Ariana Grande, Hate That I Made You Love Me, JJS, number one in music station. So Something in the Mountains is Saturday night at Elmwood Park in Roanoke. Natalie Nunn, DaBaby, Young Jock. You ain't got tickets? You better get those tickets. Gates open up at 3 on Saturday night for Something in the Mountains. We'll got links up on our Facebook page, iHeartJJS. I'm Ryan O'Brien. Hit me with your questions in my DMs, all over your socials. I'll play Bad Bunny next. Hey.
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4: Warm weather continues as we go into the rest of the week. Lows will drop into the upper 60s and low 70s tonight. Few showers or storms still possible, but not very many of them. I think most of the night's still pretty dry. Going into Friday, more of the same. Clouds and sunshine to start. Temperatures warm to the upper 80s, near 90 degrees. We'll have showers and thunderstorms again developing in the afternoon, working their way eastward. From the ABC 13 Weather Center, I'm meteorologist Thomas Battle.
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0: 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Nicole, you are this hour's winner.
1: 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This is unbelievable. I won it like 2 years ago.
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You're in the mix with your favorite throwbacks. It's the Old School Buffet.

0: JJS, number one in music station. Mornings at Tino Cochino. I'm Ryan O'Brien. 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I'm Ryan O'Brien. 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

0: Mornings with Tino Cuccino, 93.5 1027 JJS. Beaver with UConn right there. Okay, so nothing is safe nowadays, right? Nothing is safe. Microsoft is issuing a security warning about hotel Wi-Fi. They say Russian hackers are using phony sign-in pages to break into accounts. It says the operation is nicknamed Captive Crunch, and it involves a widespread compromise of Wi-Fi networks at hospitality-related organizations. Microsoft discovered the issue in May since then and is being questioned on why the reveal comes nearly 3 months later. The company suggested users rely on private connectivity like phone hotspots rather than public options whenever possible. They also said not to perform updates while in the hotel on that Wi-Fi. Nothing is safe, right?
1: 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Yeah. Battle of the Rosas! Tino Cuccino Radio, 8 a.m. Mañana.
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1: On the way into work today, I'm like, oh, I'm going to eat good. 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